boys and girls in the summertime love on the beach tonight. Say hey, say you, say me, say what? Everybody's got a cop. Don't stop, don't move. I just get your body in the groove. I said hey, I said who?

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0: And you knew?
1: No, I hoped. Because I love you too.
0: Oh, oh my God. Oh. I don't know how I can live without you. I want to see you, touch you, adore you all the time.
1: Oh, you answer the same way.
0: Oh, Thelma, I want us to live together.
1: Live together?
0: Yes, I want to be with you all day and all night.

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1: 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I love you more than anything else on this earth. Please say you'll marry me.

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He out in the shooting, I had in the nursery. You don't get many callers sleeping on the lone prairie. Bad shooting, I had in the out in the swing on me.

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He oughtn't have shouldn't have had a felt so free. His wife gets the insurance, and I'm sorry as can be. But he shouldn't have had an out and a swing

sheriff's deputy. Batty sitting and out in the swing on me. All you boys remember Harry the Wrangler. I was set.